some of that Dreamville money. 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They got dreams too, nigga. They got shit to do too, nigga. They got dreams too, bruh. Y'all Dreamville. Hey, next time you see that nigga J. Cole, bruh, you tell that nigga the same thing, man. I fuck with y'all niggas, bro. Why that nigga J. Cole got all this money, look like he about to borrow somebody charger or something?

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One for you, one for them. Paper and pencil, I wrote the verse like Hangman. No need to ask who sent you, it was all

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I could be talking some mess on your show. They'll take your show. They'll fix you, too. If you have too much fun. So if you're black and you're around white folks...

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0: know what? I'm done. When it gets what gets like that.
1: It's so
2: well, Stas.
3: Thank you.
2: Okay,
3: I'll do it.
2: It's like
3: one. Okay, camera set.
0: You're tired of being someone else. Let's go.

0: girl, you know I'm not trying to meet no niggas tonight.
1: You say that every time, and then it's a new nigga in our refrigerator the next morning. They be leaving the seat up and shit. Uh-uh, not tonight, sis.
0: I promise.
1: Be for real. 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

0: 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I don't like to argue with nigga. I don't. Ain't gonna be no more laughing. You see me whip out, cause I'm gonna be the shot me a nigga. 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I don't follow no bitches on IG, but all of your bitches, they following nigga. And that little nigga ain't gonna shoot shit with that gun. He just pull it out in his pictures.
1: Bitch.
0: Huh? 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
1: Yeah.
0: I just signed a deal, I'm on.

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I pull up at the school and I teach you some shit. 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

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I never knew it, but I never knew I didn't know it. And now I know it,

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Nobody

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Soul, myself.

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